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0: Late with Kool and the Gang on 92.3 KSSK. Yeah, you know I was singing and dancing. Happy Aloha Friday. I am Sweetie Bacaro playing all of Hawaii's feel-good favorites of yesterday and today. We just gave you that nationwide keyword at the top of the hour. 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Happy Aloha Friday.
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1: 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I am Sweetie Vaccaro. Hope you're having a wonderful Aloha Friday. 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I love it. America's turning 250 tomorrow, and we're giving you money. Here's Janet Jackson's When I Think of You.

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0: Boyz II Men on 92.3 KSSK. Marlo Nui hanging out with me, Sweetie Beccaro, on this Aloha Friday. Happy Independence Day weekend. I am a true patriot. Proud to be an American. Glad to live in the home of the brave and the land of the free. My positive message as we head into this Independence Day weekend, please remember that patriotism is bigger than politics. Politics may divide us, but patriotism reminds us of what brings us together. Our love for this beautiful country, our freedoms, and the people who call it home. This weekend, let's choose kindness over conflict, unity over division, and gratitude over negativity. Let's honor those who sacrifice so we can enjoy the freedoms we sometimes take for granted. May we always keep our priorities in order. God first, family always, and country with a grateful heart as they celebrate 250 years. God bless our military, our first responders, our veterans, and every family celebrating together this weekend. This strength of America isn't found in always agreeing. It's found in choosing to stand together, love one another, and never lose sight of blessings of freedom. Be proud, be grateful, be kind. God bless Hawaii. God bless the USA. Ahui ho, malama pono. Take care of each other. Happy Aloha Friday.
1: From the KSSK News Center, I'm Roger Mari. Sylvia Luke's campaign is being accused of violating campaign spending laws. The Hawaii Campaign Spending Commission's civil complaint recommends a potential criminal referral and a $28,000 fine. The complaint says Luke's campaign allegedly failed to report more than $52,000 in spending and more than $2,400 in contributions. Luke has ended her re-election campaign while a separate state criminal investigation continues. The commission is scheduled to hear the complaint Wednesday and consider further action. Americans are making their way to their destinations for the holiday weekend. AAA says more than 72 million Americans will travel during the Independence Day holiday period this year. The holiday travel sets another record, but it's only a 0.5% increase from last year as rising inflationary pressures take a toll. Taylor Swift and Travis Kelce are getting married today. The couple had their rehearsal dinner yesterday at Madison Square Garden with reported guests that included Selena Gomez, Gigi Hadid, and Bradley Cooper. A slated 1,000 guests are expected to attend the event this evening. From the KSSK News Center, I'm Roger Mari.
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3: Artists think too much. You write a great song, it's going to register with people. 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But in those days, it was nothing of the sort. We just went in there, wrote the songs. We had changed. We changed from the Elton John album into a full-fledged four-piece band, but we hadn't realized. And it was not planned. It just happened. I'm a great believer in go through life, trust the process, and something will happen if you have the faith to let it happen.
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Hawaii's feel-good favorites from yesterday and today, focused on the 80s and 90s all weekend long. We are 92.3 KSSK with Chad Matthews stepping in. And yeah, 4th of July weekend, and it's going to be a Saturday. And even though this song isn't an 80s song, seems to fit this weekend. This, of course, is Chicago. Pay attention to this first line, won't you?

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It's the 250 greatest songs of the 80s and 90s this 4th of July weekend.

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We are 92.3 KSSK. We moved from a number one smash that still shakes up the charts. Thank you to the Michael biopic. To one that we love every summer from Richard Marx.

0: These Dreams got to be part of our top 250 greatest songs from the 80s and 90s. Number one hit for Heart back in the day. It's 92.3 KSSK, Hawaii's feel-good favorites from yesterday and today. Judd Matthews in on the observed holiday. All the big displays, all the big stuff is tomorrow. We're getting ready for it, but we appreciate the day off today. And we'll keep on going with more feel-good 80s and 90s hits. Great one from Prince coming up next.
1: From the KSSK News Center, I'm Roger Mari. President Trump is set to visit Mount Rushmore today for one of the nation's biggest Independence Day celebrations. Trump is set to attend and deliver remarks at the America 250 fireworks celebration marking the country's 250th birthday. South Dakota Governor Larry Rodin praised the announcement, saying, quote, "Together we will throw the biggest birthday party ever for our nation and celebrate America's legacy of freedom, liberty, and justice for all," unquote. More than 260 million people are facing extreme heat as some cities are already shattering record-high temperatures. Local leaders throughout the eastern two-thirds of the country are advising people to be very cautious outdoors in what is the first major heat wave of the summer. Officials say a swimmer with an arm injury was rescued from the waters of Spitting Caves. Rescue crews were called to the popular Hawaii Kai spot on Thursday at around 5:04 p.m. Officials say the man had jumped into the water and had trouble swimming back to shore because of an arm injury. Before crews arrived, three bystanders threw a personal use rescue tube into the water to help him. From the KSSK News Center, I'm Roger Mari.
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3: 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I just enjoyed it quietly in the back.
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1: In 2005, investigators in Palm Beach, Florida, began uncovering a dark secret.
2: A lot of girls knew about it, and a lot of girls were doing it.
3: If anybody asks if you're over the age of 18, just go ahead and go with it.
1: There was a wealthy man in Palm Beach who was offering young girls a way to make money. That man was Jeffrey Epstein, and he had set up a system designed to bring him underage girls. Local police and the federal government would investigate and, by their count, find dozens of victims. Epstein would become one of the world's most infamous predators, a man who could have faced decades in prison but served just 13 months in his own wing of a county jail.
4: Why would you cut this deal with Jeffrey Epstein?
1: Epstein's abuse would span years and cross state lines.
5: New York, Palm Beach, New Mexico, Paris, Virgin Islands, and each one of those residences is an alleged crime scene.
1: I'm ABC's Mark Remillard, and with a team of journalists from the ABC News Investigative Unit, we've traveled around the country to look at Jeffrey Epstein and the allegations of his horrifying abuse, to hear from the girls who suffered it, who are now women fighting to recover from it. Truth and Lies, Jeffrey Epstein.
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1: I am just a girl that loves to have fun. I love fashion. I like to be daring and bold and different. And I come from a different culture altogether. Sometimes people can't understand exactly who I am, but they're learning slowly but surely.
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celebrating freedom, fun, and the music who made us who we are. We're featuring the 250 greatest songs of the 80s and 90s, all 4th of July weekend long.

0: song that can drop your blood pressure 20 points just by listening. It's Christopher Cross, one of the top 250 songs of the 80s and 90s. We are dropping for you all weekend long here on 92.3 KSSK. Judd Matthews here. More of those favorites coming up in just a bit. Big Mountain, Culture Club, of course. Got to mix them in there, too. They'll be on the way.
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5: 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And even though I had a good team, you know, there was a lot of struggles. Mm-hmm. 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And so that's what I do now. I just, you know, I put together a good entourage of guys and go in there and just get in the scrum, man.
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The 250 greatest songs of the 80s and 90s to celebrate America's 250th. Casey and JoJo had to be in there. Man, the late 90s, that song was everywhere. It's 92.3 KSSK, Hawaii's feel-good favorites from yesterday and today. How about a rarity from In Excess?

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0: It's Aaliyah, part of our 250 greatest songs of the 80s and 90s, celebrating this weekend on 92.3 KSSK. Happy Independence Day weekend. Chad Matthews here. We'll keep on going. Big name, Michael Jackson, to start things off next.
1: From the KSSK News Center, I'm Roger Mari. Americans are making their way to their destinations for the holiday weekend. AAA says more than 72 million Americans will travel during the Independence Day holiday period this year. The holiday travel sets another record, but it's only a 0.5% increase from last year as rising inflationary pressures take a toll. A heat wave has been sweltering the eastern U.S. from the Midwest to the East Coast, and hundreds of heat records could be set by Saturday. Yesterday, New York City tied its record for the day of 100 degrees, and it could get even hotter today. An extreme heat warning is in effect in New York City until Saturday night. David Lazar is taking over as Honolulu's 13th police chief. The Honolulu Star Advertiser reports Lazar was sworn in on Thursday at Mission Memorial Auditorium. Lazar says he wants to build a department culture focused on the wellness of officers, civilians, staff and their families. The retired San Francisco deputy chief will lead Honolulu's 2,200 authorized officer positions, 600 civilian workers, and a nearly $400 million budget. From the KSSK News Center, I'm Roger Mari.
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3: 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Snow Patrol, Chasing Cars, and then Irreplaceable. 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

Hawaii's feel-good favorites from yesterday and today, and dropping the 250 greatest 80s and 90s songs to celebrate America's 250th all weekend. We are 92.3 KSSK. These guys pulling down some major bank in Vegas now. New Kids on the

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It's the 250 greatest songs of the 80s and 90s, all 4th of July weekend.

0: That's Surface. You know the song, the first time on 92.3 KSSK, Hawaii's feel-good favorites from yesterday and today. 4th of July weekend, thanks for tuning in and keeping us on no matter where you are today on the observed holiday. Of course, the fireworks, the big displays all over the place and celebrations really ramping up tomorrow. And just be safe, no matter what you do, please be safe and leave the explosives to the professionals. And if you got some of the consumer stuff, well, be safe with that, too. That stuff can singe you a bit, too. So just be careful and keep things safe as we get through this holiday weekend. The best of the best of the 80s and 90s. That's what we're doing. 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
7: My dad was a big fan of Duke Ellington, Count Basie, you know, Quincy Jones, Bolasette. I mean, he turned me on to, like, you know, all the greatest jazz musicians because he was a jazzer. And yeah, I grew up in with all that. And then I got myself, you know, I kind of went towards the blues. I started listening a lot to, you know, Albert King. You know, I started jamming around in the city a lot at Stone Corner, which was Michael Bloomfield's old club in San Francisco with Elvin Bishop, and I made friends with Elvin. Elvin took me to Fillmore West in San Francisco and introduced me to BB, and I remember being on stage with BB when I was 13, you know, with Bill Graham. Met Bill Graham, too. It was just, you know, amazing time.
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We aren't even thinking about it right now, but we got to play the song. Written by Prince, sung by the Bangles, obviously one of the 250 greatest songs of the 80s and 90s. Manic Monday, 92.3 KSSK. It's a good one right here. Sweet sound of Atlantic Stars.

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We're featuring the 250 greatest songs of the 80s and 90s, all 4th of July weekend long.

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0: Okay, I'll admit it. I can't hear this song anymore without seeing Adam Sandler singing it mad in The Wedding Singer. But that's the original. It's Madonna and Holiday. And check out her new stuff, her new album called Confessions 2. That's going to be dropping soon. It is 92.3 KSSK, Hawaii's feel-good favorites from yesterday and today. Heading towards 6. I'm Chad Matthews. We'll dive back into another hour of 80s and 90s favorites as we do the top 250 from the 80s and 90s all weekend with Berlin. Number one hit from them coming up next.
1: From the KSSK News Center, I'm Roger Mari. Sylvia Luke's campaign is being accused of violating campaign spending laws. The Hawaii Campaign Spending Commission's civil complaint recommends a potential criminal referral and a $28,000 fine. The complaint says Luke's campaign allegedly failed to report more than $52,000 in spending and more than $2,400 in contributions. Luke has ended her re-election campaign while a separate state criminal investigation continues. The commission is scheduled to hear the complaint Wednesday and consider further action. Americans are making their way to their destinations for the holiday weekend. AAA says more than 72 million Americans will travel during the Independence Day holiday period this year. The holiday travel sets another record, but it's only a 0.5% increase from last year as rising inflationary pressures take a toll. Taylor Swift and Travis Kelce are getting married today. The couple had their rehearsal dinner yesterday at Madison Square Garden with reported guests that included Selena Gomez, Gigi Hadid, and Bradley Cooper. A slated 1,000 guests are expected to attend the event this evening. From the KSSK News Center, I'm Roger Mari.
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3: Three staccato cries of Mayday and an eyewitness report of a mid-air explosion is about all that is known this morning of the British Columbia air disaster, which yesterday claimed 52 lives.
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6: Investigating the largest unsolved mass murder in Canada, Canadian Pacific Flight 21.
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0: Steady rocking with the Whispers on 92.3 KSSK, Hawaii's feel good favorites from yesterday and today, and the best of the 80s and 90s all weekend long. I'm Chad Matthews, and this lady we lost way, way too soon. What could she have done if she had gone on? Her name is Selena, and one of those two big, massive hits she had in the mid-90s, one of them's on the way next.
1: The best skaters, BMX riders, and moto athletes in the world don't compete in leagues. 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
17: 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It was very, very important for me to pay homage to the places that the great music came out of. 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

That one and Dreaming of You, still so popular today. What could she have done? Selena. So we do the best of the 80s and 90s all weekend. The top 250 greatest songs here on 92.3 KSSK. Mr. Mister. And a number one hit from that mouth.

We're celebrating America 250 with the anthems that defined a generation. It's the 250 greatest songs of the 80s and 90s, all 4th of July weekend.

0: of the songs that made her such a big name in the 90s. It's Christina and What a Girl Wants, as we do the top 250 of the 80s and 90s all weekend here on 92.3 KSSK. I'm Chad Matthews, U2 on the way, and George Michael, one of his huge, huge number one hits from the late 80s. It's on the way next.
1: From the KSSK News Center, I'm Roger Mari. President Trump is set to visit Mount Rushmore today for one of the nation's biggest Independence Day celebrations. Trump is set to attend and deliver remarks at the America 250 fireworks celebration marking the country's 250th birthday. South Dakota Governor Larry Rodin praised the announcement, saying, quote, "Together we will throw the biggest birthday party ever for our nation and celebrate America's legacy of freedom, liberty, and justice for all," unquote. More than 260 million people are facing extreme heat, as some cities are already shattering record high temperatures. Local leaders throughout the eastern two-thirds of the country are advising people to be very cautious outdoors in what is the first major heat wave of the summer. Officials say a swimmer with an arm injury was rescued from the waters of Spitting Caves. Rescue crews were called to the popular Hawaii Kai spot on Thursday at around 5:04 p.m. Officials say the man had jumped into the water and had trouble swimming back to shore because of an arm injury. Before crews arrived, three bystanders threw a personal use rescue tube into the water to help him. From the KSSK News Center, I'm Roger Mari.
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they're still around. They're still touring all together. It's the Go-Go's Vacation. Part of the greatest songs of the 80s and 90s here on 92.3 KSSK throughout your holiday weekend. Here we go into Friday night. I'm Jad Matthews. Number one hit for Peter Cetera and Chicago right now.

celebrating freedom, fun, and the music who made us who we are. We're featuring the 250 greatest songs of the 80s and 90s, all 4th of July weekend long.

0: Part of that incredible run of hits she had in the early 90s that really launched her career. Mariah Carey, Dream Lover, part of the 250 greatest from the 80s and 90s here on 92.3 KSSK. It's Judd Matthews with you tonight as we keep on going. A group that we're very familiar with because we've been talking about it for the past couple of weeks. Because they're coming to town in September. Journey's on the way next.
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A lot of us liked it on the radio because we liked the video so much. The pencil sketch and then the live camera and the pencil sketch again. How do they do that? You kids, look it up on YouTube. It's 40 years later. I don't know how they did that. 92.3 KSSK. 250 best of the 80s and 90s all weekend long. I'm Chad Matthews. From the soundtrack of Beverly Hills Cop 1984, it's Glenn Frey.

0: iconic hit of the 80s, Dan Hartman, and I Can Dream About You, part of the 250 greatest hits of the 80s and 90s, playing them for you all weekend on 92.3 KSSK. This stuff never gets old. I'm Chad Matthews, one that'll make you feel good fast. Coming next, it's from Michael Jackson.
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2: I sat down to this little, a Korg organ. And I turned on, we had a little box called a Roland CompuRhythm, which was this proto drum machine. And it said Rock and Roll 1. And I pressed it and went, boom, dick, dick, dick, boom, dick, dick, boom, dick, dick, right? And that was going around. And I started playing on the organ, boom, fuff, fum, fum, fum, fum, fum, fum, fum, fum, fum, fum. And I started doing that. And it's boom, dick, dick, and that is literally what you're hearing on the record. So I said, this sounds pretty good. Then I started going, in it. I'm just sitting there by myself doing all this. And I said, okay, I got something going here. So I said, turn on the tape. And Bob Clearmount turned on the tape. And I just played a whole song through. And that, as fast as it took me to play it is how fast I wrote it.
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0: Catchy. 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
0: He's late every morning. Okay. Squirrel.
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We are 92.3 KSSK. From that hit from Michael Jackson to this one, an 80s favorite from a favorite friend, Neil Diamond.

Were you in the crowd when she came to town and played Waikiki Beach for that TV special? No, a bunch of you were. 92.3 KSSK with Hawaii's feel-good favorites from yesterday and today. The 250 greatest 80s and 90s songs for you all weekend as we celebrate America's 250th. 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

0: The fine young cannibals have made their appearance, and she drives me crazy on 92.3 KSSK with Hawaii's feel-good favorites from yesterday and today, and looking back at the 80s and 90s, the 250 greatest songs of those two decades. On the air all weekend long, we got a couple of bangers on the way next, including a group that just reunited to play the Sphere just a couple months ago, and they still sound good. Of course, it's No Doubt.
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One great song after another. Well, that's what you get when you pile the best of the best of the 80s and 90s together and shove it into one weekend. It is 92.3 KSSK with the 250 greatest songs of the 80s and 90s. You didn't get Rick rolled until the 2010s. It's fine. Number one hit for Rick Astley.

Lauryn Hill, part of the 250 greatest songs of the 80s and 90s on 92.3 KSSK. I'm Chad Matthews. If you asked Siri, what does an 80s song sound like? I'm pretty sure you'd just play this.

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0: making people smile with songs like that all over the world. On stage, Janet Jackson, of course, and Together Again, part of the greatest of the 80s and 90s all weekend on 92.3 KSSK. I'm Chad Matthews. We head towards 9 o'clock, a song that has only grown in stature since it was a number one hit. And then people didn't want to listen for a while. And then people said, no, I love that song. I love it. I love it every time you play it. It's from Toto. It's coming up next. You don't want to miss it.
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The greatest of the 80s and 90s all weekend here on 92.3 KSSK as we cross past 9 o'clock. I'm Jed Matthews, and if you turn on the TV, you'd have this. 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

Hawaii's greatest songs of the 80s and 90s. We got them for you all weekend on 92.3 KSSK. You know what else we got for you starting next week? The opportunity to go see this guy in concert wherever you want to see him. It's a Bryan Adams flyaway. Tell you more about it when we get past the holiday weekend, but look forward to it.

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0: 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I'm Chad Matthews, and more favorites just around the corner. You heard this next song a lot because the guy behind, the producer, the executive producer of her album, just passed away recently, a guy by the name of Clive Davis. He was kind of the mastermind of her career and picked the songs and helped produce them and, well, turned Whitney Houston into a superstar. And this was one of the first songs she really broke out with. It's on the way next.
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Remember when Kodak Film licensed that song to use as kind of a commercial jingle? It was a big hit for Cyndi Lauper on the radio, though. It's True Colors, 92.3 KSSK, with the best in the 80s and 90s all weekend long. I'm Chad Matthews. Just after 10, here's Jimmy Cliff.

0: When The Lion King was the number one movie in the theaters, that was the number one song on the charts. Elton John, kind of a comeback for him with that soundtrack. Can You Feel the Love Tonight? Part of the best of the 80s and 90s here on 92.3 KSSK all weekend long. The top 250 to celebrate America's 250th birthday. I'm Chad Matthews. I'm having a blast. Keep going all the way to midnight with you on Friday night. Savage Garden, one of their sweet songs coming next, of course, from the heart of the 90s.
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She's got a new album out in 2026, but let's face it, we love all of her original stuff from back in that era. It's Madonna.

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Part of the best of the 80s and 90s, of course, on 92.3 KSSK all weekend long. I'm Chad Matthews. This guy pops up at Blue Note every once in a while. Still good. Here's Billy Ocean.

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0: right at the tail end of 1999, they squeezed that one in just under the wire. Show Me the Meaning of Being Lonely, the Backstreet Boys, part of our best of the 80s and 90s, top 250 of the 80s and 90s all weekend here on 92.3 KSSK. I'm Chad Matthews. We will head into the final hour of Friday together. Can't figure out a better way to do it than to start things with a number one hit from one of the greatest performers of all time. It's next.
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2: Pop music changes. You know, when I was a child, pop music was the best music you could hear. You know, you'd hear Madonna, Prince, Michael, Whitney Houston, Stevie Wonder, Genesis, Peter Gabriel. You'd hear those records and they just felt good to you. Or like, I'll never forget, like, Queen's Another One Bites the Dust used to play on the black stations, as well as the pop stations and the rock stations. So to me, that's just like when music was just so good that like it just broke down partitions. And I think that it's starting to do that again. And I love and commend pop music for that. It's just good to see that like good music is now floating to the top of like the charts, and that's the way it's always supposed to be. And I'm just glad that pop music is back there, you know?
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4: Hawaii's feel-good favorites of yesterday and

A number one hit for the Jackson 5 back in the 70s. She made it a number one hit again on the old MTV show Unplugged. Mariah Carey, and I'll Be There. Part of the best of the 80s and 90s, the top 250 here on 92.3 KSSK. I'm Jad Matthews, and also from the 80s, but as current as today.

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It's the 250 greatest songs of the 80s and 90s, all 4th of July weekend.

0: All for One popping up. They got to be part of the 250 greatest 80s and 90s songs. Of course they are, with I Can Love You Like That, a 92.3 KSSK. Late Friday night with Jad Matthews. We're going to be doing this all weekend long. The best of the 80s and 90s for you. And just going through the 4th of July and all the way to the 5th of July. Because the stuff is just so good. And a song to make you think, make you feel, from Michael Jackson, coming next.
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Of course, part of the greatest songs of the 80s and 90s. You get a few titles from Boys to Men through the weekend. 92.3 KSSK. I'm Chad Matthews. We go back to the movies. Soundtrack hits, huge in the 80s and 90s. This one from the soundtrack of Karate Kid Part 2.

celebrating freedom, fun, and the music who made us who we are. We're featuring the 250 greatest songs of the 80s and 90s, all 4th of July weekend long.

0: What was I just saying a few minutes ago about soundtrack hits? Yep, there's another one from Irene Cara. 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It's John Matthews here one final time tonight. We'll talk again this weekend because they're not going to keep me off the air because we're playing stuff that I absolutely adore. You got Lisa coming up, the Bangles, UB40. And that's just in the next few minutes and through the overnight and into tomorrow for 4th of July. Just make it a safe, happy, healthy one. Please do be safe. We want you back here listening to us all through the weekend and all the time here on 92.3 KSSK. Have a great 4th of July.
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0: 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The championship starts July 24th. Don't miss the moment it becomes history.
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0: Hawaii's feel-good favorites from yesterday and today. I feel
1: you right now. 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Picks up my spirit. I feel you right
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Producers can't read your mind. Yet. 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
1: The romance of music in the 70s, it was a whole procedure of buying a record. You went and got the record. In America, it was shrink-wrapped. And you had sometimes a gatefold sleeve, which means double sleeve. You took it home, you cradled it in your arms, you took it out of its shrink wrap, and then you looked at the album, and then you took the record out and you put it on. And while you were listening to the record, you put the needle on and then you looked at the lyrics. What I used to do was I used to put headphones on, look at the lyrics, and then I used to read who played what, who played. That's how we got so many different musicians in the past to play on our albums, by finding out who played bass, who played drums. I'm a musician, and I like to know and give credit to the people that actually performed on the records, who sang on them, who produced them, who arranged them. And it was all part of the tactile process of buying a record. It was just that tangible thing that you had.
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2: Welcome to The Good Life. We're here to help unleash your God-given purpose. As a child, Victor Marx survived four abusive stepfathers while attending 14 schools and living in 17 houses by the time he graduated from high school. He found discipline in life from martial arts, earning his 7th degree black belt. He also served in the United States Marine Corps. A relationship with God has made all the difference to Victor Marx. Relationship with God through faith in Jesus Christ. He's here with us today and joining us to share heart to heart with you as we typically do. You know, we remind you the reason we have the Good Life Radio Show is to bring you closer and closer to Jesus Christ, for you to know Him, to know His love, to know the hope that is found in Jesus. Victor embodies that. That's Victor's message. All things are possible with God. You know, God loves you so much, dear friend. He sent His Son, Jesus, to die on the cross for your sins. Christ shed His blood on that cross to wash your sins away. He was buried, and 3 days later, He rose again from the grave. And today, the living Christ, who has redeemed Victor and changed him and sent him out to reach millions around the world, is calling you. My friend, would you open your heart to Jesus Christ? That's our hope. That's our prayer. And we believe the Lord today will move mightily in your life in a very special way. You know, after going into his first juvenile facility to share his story with a group of incarcerated kids in 2002, Victor founded All Things Possible Ministries, ATP. It's a faith-based organization working on a global scale to free children from abuse and the effects of its trauma, that and so much more. His story is chronicled in his autobiography, The Victor Marx Story. He's married to Eileen. He joins us today. Victor, welcome to our show.
4: Danny, it is great to be with you, and Suzanne, thank y'all for the opportunity.
2: Victor, where did you grow up?
4: Well, I'm a Southern boy. I was born in Louisiana, and spent a lot of time on the bayous. And then, you know, we moved around a lot. So we spent time in three main states, Louisiana, Mississippi, and Texas.
2: Hmm. What was it like, you know, being the moving around, the abuse, growing up with such austere conditions is too light to say, to describe what you went through, but what was it like?
4: Yeah, I think, you know, when you're a kid, instability becomes a way of life because you don't know any difference. Mm-hmm. There's nothing to compare it to. So I think with the, you know, the multiple stepfathers and the moving around in different schools, you adjust. You do the best you can, but like most people who have suffered abuse, it causes, you know, secondary effects in your regular life. So what I mean is, you know, maybe the night before your stepfather's drunk, there's fighting, there's, you know, crazy, horrible stuff happening, and then you have to get up the next day, catch that bus, and go to school and act like, you know, nothing wrong has happened. So I think, you know, it affected me just in school, my inability to study, to, you know, to excel. in academics.
2: Victor, was there anyone in your recollection that stands out as someone who influenced you significantly during that time?
4: Yeah, you know what? I will say that most people, regardless of their background, if they pause to kind of reflect and take an honest look, God, you know, although he doesn't cause this evil that happens to kids, he is there. He never leaves us nor forsakes us. And I know God would bring people into my life just almost like to pull me up out of the water to take a breath, you know. And whether it was a Sunday school teacher or, you know, a coach or regular school teacher, someone that would just acknowledge me, and it didn't take much, just acknowledge me as a kid who had value, that God loved me, and to give me hope. And those are what I call messengers of hope. Because without hope, you really can't receive or enjoy love. There is no faith. Hope is the one thing that breathes life, that keeps a person going in great despair. So there was definitely several people that the Lord brought into my life for a short amount of times that would, again, just infuse me with hope. Don't give up. Yeah, don't give up.
3: Victor, tell our listeners how many siblings you had and where you were in the family placement, please.
4: There were six kids in our family, and I was kind of the middle. I was number four, and between us there were two biological dads. So had a couple older brothers, an older sister, me, and then two younger sisters. Mm-hmm. And yeah.
2: How did you become a Christian?
4: Well, you know, I was born Catholic, then we were raised Baptist, and then we hit the charismatic movement for a while. Mm-hmm. So I was very much church. I tell people I even had a rabbit's foot. I mean, I was trying to cover it all. Mm. And it's weird because that can help and hurt the same way. I do remember this. I remember my mother, I'd wake up at 2 a.m. and she's sobbing, you know, on the couch. Another horrible, just our circumstances were horrible. And she'd be crying, but her Bible would be open and she'd be reading and underlining. Mm. So I saw that was her lifeline to want to stay alive, because there were times she just wanted it to all go away. But then the flip side of that coin was, because of the great inconsistency, I used to think, well, if this is as good as Jesus can do, you know, I better look for something else. Mm-hmm. And it really wasn't until we were hiding in a closet from one of our stepfathers who was drunk, pulled out a gun, started shooting things around the house, and then I realized, oh my goodness, we're about to die. And then my mother called on the name of Jesus. She actually said, the blood of Jesus covers us. The blood of Jesus covers us. And my stepfather, when he tried to, you know, he never entered the room, and he couldn't. There was something that was holding him back. And I knew at that point that Jesus had to be really, not only real, but still alive, you know? And I thought at that point, okay, you know, I like this. There's something really powerful about him. And that was just one point in my life, but it wasn't until I was in the United States Marine Corps and had accomplished everything for my very small world view, and still empty, still hurting, and wondering, you know, what is life about? I'd learned how to fight. I'd learned how to chase the girls, although most of them were way faster than me. And, you know, but I was experiencing such emptiness, and that's when my biological dad, who actually didn't claim his, because him and my mother had got a divorce. I was kind of an aftermath of all that. But he sent me a letter saying, hey, I know you think I'm crazy. And I'm thinking, yeah, yeah, you spend time in a mental hospital, same one your dad, my grandfather, died in. I figured we just had a timeshare in it. And he goes, this time I'm crazy for Jesus Christ. And it was actually through his initial letter and inviting me to come visit him, which I did. I took a leave of absence from the court, you know, I had a 30-day leave. And I went and visited him, and he invited me to a church. And I was thinking, ah, here we go again. You know, and I was thinking, what's his angle? But he invited a bunch of really tough guys, so I wasn't about to say no. When I went, I saw them worshiping God, singing to God in a way that was pretty committed. And I thought, whoa. And it was at that point, really, I felt conviction in my life for sin, for things I had done wrong. And I knew I was a sinner. And at that moment, I stopped blaming people. I mean, it was on me, decisions I made, sins I had done. And at the same time, you know, I felt God's love pour out on me. And I couldn't believe it. It was a paradox. Because he's telling me he loves me when I, for the first time, really realized how desperately wicked I am. And I just thought, well, because I was raised, you know, you never hit a man when he's down. You kick him. So I thought, Lord, this is the perfect time for you to kick me. I am down. I know it. I deserve it. And yet, he just kept telling me he loved me. So that's when I surrendered my life to Christ. It was actually June 22nd, 1986. And I wish I could say I've been the best super Christian in the world. But I haven't. I've just been someone who's known how to cling to Jesus and found my strength in him in a pretty dark world, and having to overcome challenges of my past. And he has always been faithful.
2: The story of Victor Marx. You can actually watch the story. It's a movie. You know how sometimes people say, man, your story is like a movie. Well, his is a movie. Mm-hmm. You can find out more about it. You can watch it. That and other resources, amazing resources. Victor Marx, you can find it at victormarx.com. Victor is speaking all over the country, all throughout the world. He is also doing some very, very, well, they call it high-risk missions. He'll talk more about that when we come back from our break. When he was a kid, there were people that God sent to him, people, teachers, coaches, friends, families, family members, things that may seem odd, but they were actually people who bore the oxygen of hope just to keep him going, keep him going. And today, the Lord sends Victor Marx, oxygen of hope, to you. Stay with us. We'll be back. Wonder.

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1: He hadn't seen his father for a long time. His father had been in a mental institution, and so did his grandfather. But did you know that after his biological dad became a Christian, he helped Victor find salvation in the Lord? Their relationship restored. Get this now. Victor had his dad as his best man at his wedding. You're listening to The Good Life Radio Show. Danny Yamashiro here, my co-host, Suzanne Maurer. Victor Marks is with us today. What a blessing it is to have you with us today, joining us as he shares in the unique way, the gifted way that only Victor Marks can, sharing heart to heart with you. You can find out more about Victor and his ministry, All Things Possible. Don't you like that? Don't you love that?
2: Love it.
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1: You can find out more at victormarks.com. Victor, you lead high-risk missions as part of ATP. Describe them for us.
3: Well, it's nothing we ever planned, but I will say this. Before I became a Christian, you know, I'm in the United States Marine Corps. I'm hard charging. I'm a martial artist. I'm fighting. I'm doing all this. And when I would think of Christians, I would go, man, that sounds like a boring life. And, you know, what am I going to do? You know, it's amazing that God has imprinted each one of us with his DNA for his will for our life. And it's only in going completely surrendered are we able to experience that. That which is big enough for our heart. I'm not talking about just being religious. You know, I'm talking about really understanding and being the thumbprint that God's made you. And for me, I always had a desire, no doubt, because of the redemptive factor of what God has done for me. After abuse I suffered as a kid, being locked in a commercial cooler for dead, knowing what it's like to be electrocuted or dunked in a tub till I passed out, and physical, emotional, and sexual abuse. And even the doctors, you know, after 123 visits to a trauma specialist, having a psychiatrist or the medications I was on, including Depakote, Depakine, Prozac, Zoloft, lithium, Buspar. To have a psychiatrist say your mind will never fully function because of the acute PTSD that you have, and I'm glad I've always been a little bit of sassy. I was like, well, my mind never completely worked anyway. But God's redemptive factor, he put in me a desire to help kids, and like you said earlier, Danny, was starting with reaching kids who were incarcerated. And as Suzanne knows, and I want the audience to know, we've been able to, I just returned from my fifth trip to Iraq. And in the last, since last year, we've helped facilitate, at least 14, missions to what we would call high risk areas or high threat. And that's to bring hope. That's practically to bring food or water or to help kids and girls who've been held captive by ISIS. And you know, there's been the big battle for Mosul. It was Sinjar before, and right now it's uprooting ISIS in this huge city. Once it was over a million people in populace in Iraq that ISIS took over. And we were just there week before last with our team and part of another team that we worked together. And I'll tell you, you talk about high risk. Mm-hmm. When you're driving and ISIS is shooting mortars at you and you're laughing, they're not hitting you, that's when you know, okay, we're right in the middle of it. But yet to see girls' faces or kids, and I've got, they can go to my Facebook page. They can go to our YouTube channel, which has got over 30 million views right now. it's amazing to see what God is doing, and he's privileged us to play a small part of it. And when I say our teams, we're backed by people who pray that have no doubt kept us alive, no doubt. And I'm thankful for all the prayer warriors and those that support us to do this. But yeah, it's unique work in high risk and high threat areas. And if that's big enough for some people's hearts who's listening, just don't underestimate what God can do with your life as you're faithful to obey him and trust him in very small things. You know, you just don't know where he'll take you.
2: Victor, I want to backtrack just a little bit because you're using the term we, and I know there's a team, but there's a very important part of that we. So can you tell us a little bit about Eileen, where you met, and let's get her in this.
3: You bet. My bride of, we just celebrated 28 years this past weekend.
2: Congratulations.
3: Five children. Thank you. You know what? God knew that I absolutely needed her for multiple reasons. She has bulldog faith. She never gave up on me through my struggles. And you know, I met her at church, and I still think that's one of the best places you can meet someone. Mm-hmm. Not saying that all people who pretend to be Christians are going to be good choices for spouses, but I'll say this, as when a person's single, trust the Lord to bring you and your spouse together. You don't have to try to make anything happen. You'll know. And I knew with her. So she is not only an unbelievable, incredible woman as a wife and a super mom to our five kids. She, you know, she's a co-laborer in the ministry and has gone into Iraq with me. And even today, because this is all new news, your audience is getting a chance to hear it first. We just secured a location in Iraq for us to have a safe house residence office. And we're going to be moving there after the, you know, here probably in the next few months. And
2: praise,
3: establishing,
2: is answered prayer.
3: It really is. I mean, it really is. So we're excited, and we're thankful to God. And we're very, now, we believe in God and his power to protect, but and we also believe in wisdom. So I don't want people to think that we're just, you know, unwise. We drive armored vehicles. At times we do have security or carry tools of defense to protect ourselves or innocent people if we're being targeted. So I want to let people know that we're very, very, we use a lot of wisdom and discretion when it comes time for being in and now going to live in a, you know, high risk area.
2: Can you share just real quickly when you ask Eileen about this move?
3: Well, after I got off the ground from her knocking me down. No, that's a joke. That's a joke. I mean, when I told her on my first mission to go in and take a team, she said, "Honey, I think the Lord wants me to go." I was like, "Oh, no way." I said, "We're going to be around ISIS, and that's a bad deal." And she goes, "Well, when you find the girls, and I know you will, you can't hug them, but I can." And I said, "You mean you're willing to risk your life to hug these girls?" And I'll never forget what she said, Suzanne. She goes, "What's the worst that can happen? We die?" Mm-hmm. And I'm like, "Yeah." And she goes, "But then don't we win?" Mm-hmm. And when she said that, it challenged my faith to go, why are you so fearful to die? Mm-hmm. You know, it's because if you live in the fear of death, you'll never be able to live in the power of God's life for all he wants, because you're wasting energy. You know how we tell our kids and my wife, especially when we decided to go to Iraq, there's a difference between fear and danger. Fear is emotions, imaginations, and it's really unreal. because it's just in your mind. Mm-hmm. No, it's just in your mind. Danger is real when it's present. And we told our children, the way we practice, and we don't give time a day to fear. Danger, on the other hand, we address and we make safe and do what we need to. But that's a way where you save your energy from having just combat these false imaginations appearing real. Mm-hmm. And that's what fear is.
2: Well, I love just real quickly that you ask her if she, if I have the story right, you ask her if she thought about moving there, and she said yes, that the Lord had told her. And you said, and why didn't you tell me? I mean, I love that.
3: And She, you know, she spent time in prayer with the Lord, and then she came to me and she's like, honey, did the Lord tell you we're supposed to move to Iraq? And I was like, yeah. And she was like, well, why didn't you tell me? I was like, listen to what you're saying. I think that's better for the father to tell you instead of a husband. Mm-hmm. You know.
2: That's so good for our listeners. Thank you for setting that straight and sharing that.
3: Oh, gosh. Yeah, you know. So prayer is important, and hearing the Lord. It's like my wife says, she goes, you know, I think the Lord's talking often. It's just, are we listening?
1: Mm-hmm. Well, the Lord described Eileen through Victor just a while ago. She has bulldog faith. She's relentless in loving him as a husband, relentless in obeying God, as you can hear, at all costs. We're having a conversation right now with a man who is not just saying, I'm willing to lay it on the line. He is laying it on the line, his life. I mean, not only that, his wife with that same characteristic, same faith, bulldog faith. Where does bulldog faith come from? Could it be that it comes from a God who has a bulldog love for you, a relentless love, dear friend, as you listen to Victor Marx today? Well, he sends him here to share with you, to remind you that with that relentless faith that characterizes his story, it's that kind of love. God is going after you all because he loves you. And he goes after you not when things are great, when things are good and smooth. No. He's there when it's bad, when you're at your worst, your weakest, your most shameful moments. The Lord is there in his love for you. Stay with us. We'll be back with more.

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1: Well, you got to check this out. Go to victormarks.com. I'm just going to give you a snapshot of it. Just think elevator scene, Victor and Eileen in an elevator, and something happens there. They're confronted, and what takes place after that? Well, it will pull you in, not only to watch what takes place next, but the Victor Marks story. You'll hear and you'll see what God is doing in and through him and their ministry, all things possible. Victor leads high-risk mission teams overseas for the purpose of offering hope and the love of God in a tangible way to groups that are hurting, outcasts, those who have suffered abuse in the hands of evil. You can find out more again at victormarks.com. You might be tuning in right now. You say, Danny, I caught the tail end of the last segment. I want to listen to this entire program. Is it possible? Well, all things are possible. 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And I would encourage you, share it with a family member or a friend. Again, thegoodlifehawaii.com. Victor, a Muslim leader, a sheikh, or an imam whom you've worked with, was recently shot. Did he survive?
2: He did. And we were shocked. But we all count the cost of meeting. We actually, he's an influential, there's about 12,000 mosques under his reach. He's a thought leader, about 300 million Muslims. And he wanted to meet to help discuss, coming together with a common message against extremists, against evil that are doing some of the most horrendous things in the world in the name of, Islam. And I'll tell you, and I want to encourage Christians, you know, it's so easy to cast a hatred on any other religion. Mm-hmm. And here's the deal, is God loves everyone, mm-hmm. including Muslims. Mm-hmm. And although we don't agree on the path to salvation and on, you know, the person of Jesus Christ, that never is supposed to stop us from being a witness and showing them really the love of Christ. And it's because of our work in Iraq, risking our lives, going on multiple missions, helping kids and women, from persecuted Christians to Yazidis to even Muslims who've been captured, caught, affected by ISIS and other extremists, that he calls me a man of the book, because they do like the Old Testament, and he says, let's meet and talk about it. So we actually met out of Iraq in a neutral country. This is a guy that travels in a 10-car, armored-up convoy of security because of his influence and power. And he actually has a desire to run for president of Iraq, just to put in perspective who he is. After a two-hour meeting, all captured on film, with amazing, amazing just sound bites of his heart and, you know, position on extremism, how he hates it and wants peace for the region. And even I was able to share my testimony with him of what Jesus has done for me. And, you know, he was visibly moved. And this is what shocked me most about the meeting. He leaned forward because I was told he had never met with a Christian leader, ever. Mm-hmm. And he leaned forward after I shared my testimony, and he said, I have met the Billy Graham. And I said, what? What? He said, I spent 3 hours in a private meeting with him many, many years ago. He goes, he gave me a Bible, and I told him I would try to read one page a day. And I'm saying, oh my goodness. Well, after this great meeting, within 48 hours, he flew back to Iraq, and an ISIS sniper shot him. They were in a town of Bashika that I was in the day before. Nobody knew because we were doing high risk stuff. And he stepped out of his car, and I just found out today, I mean, literally just hours ago, the details. The sniper took the shot and caught part of the armored vehicle, the door, when he opened the door, and it hit him in his shoulder, and it was only centimeters away from his neck, which would have been a kill shot. Mm-hmm. Blood everywhere. They thought he was going to die. We asked people to start praying, and he did not die. And he's looking forward to continuing our relationship, you know, because I just got word today. So, yeah, you know what? I have Christians that come against me for meeting with senior leaders in the Islamic world, and I'm like, well, I'm an evangelist, so kind of cool for me. Are you going to go be a light? You know, how else are they going to see and meet a born-again believer to be able to know that Jesus is alive and is doing things? So it's been very, very cool.
1: Well, you've need the divine Teflon to just let those critical comments just roll right off, dear brother. You're doing what you've been called to do. You are fulfilling your calling as an evangelist. We need evangelists with your heart, the Spirit of God in you, in us. I need that courage, that faith. You inspire me, Victor Marks.
2: Praise
1: and
2: the Lord.
1: May you inspire many, many others who are listening now, who will hear this in the future and in the days to come, all those that you speak to, and a lineage for the Lord Jesus Christ of courageous faith, bulldog faith, to go where others will not go. It's easy to criticize, especially when we're surrounded with air conditioning and behind four walls that are safe and posh padded seats. But brother, you are out there. What an example indeed.
2: Well, you know, God loves me, and our relationship is built on love. And he's so gracious with me when I make dumb comments. And I just go, well, you know, people are going to make boneheaded, you know, statements. So we just got to press on. If you spend so much time trying to defend that, argue with them, again, it goes back to the amount of energy and time we have.
1: Yes.
2: It's so limited. And, you know, I shared with a subject matter expert in Washington, D.C., about one of my meetings with a leader, another leader, Islamic leader, who actually taught the senior leadership of ISIS. And I told them how I went to a mosque with him at night. And then I told him, because of that step of faith and trust and showing this guy love, he actually was the one who took us to an abandoned Christian church filled with families, persecuted Christians that had fled ISIS. He takes us there and says, can you help them? Because we cannot. And when I told that Washington, D.C. person this, they looked at me and said, I don't believe you. Oh. And it was an awkward moment. And I'm thinking, well, I could care less, really. And then they lean back, y'all, and this person goes, but then again, I've never been to Iraq or met a senior Islamic leader, a Sunni Salafist. I said, well, I can arrange that. You know, so as a result, now, as of 3 weeks ago, every one of those families that was in that church under very great duress and horrible circumstances has now been reached, what we call rescued and resettled. And they're actually out of Iraq. And I mean, their lives are absolutely changed because of people praying and because of people knowing that God loves these people in Iraq. And because really the faith of one man risking his life, an imam, to take us there, because his life is absolutely under threat now because of that.
1: Someone may be listening, and some may be recoiling in one form or another and having to recalibrate, and they're going through the challenge of just, well, when you talk to someone or you listen to someone who's out there, who's doing it, who's who's in the tight spot. Someone else may be listening, Victor, and they might be saying, that might be for me. There's something in me that rises up, and I may want to find out more about how to get involved, if it's possible to get involved. If it is, all things possible. Victor, how could someone find out more information about possibilities of engaging with you?
2: Absolutely. Well, I definitely say as we get settled in, we're going to be able to put together and bring teams over and to do everything from hug kids, play with them, teach them, to rebuild houses, to distribute food. There's all kind of, there's all kind of things. But I would say definitely go to our website, victormarkswithanx.com, or, our Facebook page. If you want to email, just say, I have an interest, and then we'll have our staff, they put you on a list, and they have to vet you to make sure it's all good. And then we'll see what the Lord does. But I would say in the meantime, you don't have to, like me, be looking at three ISIS guys, sitting in front of you, fighters that just were captured. You actually can just be faithful and do things that might be uncomfortable right where you're at. Mm-hmm. Right where you're at. Talk to a neighbor. Be a light at school. Befriend someone at church that just came in. Then you be faithful where God has you. I promise you, if you're desirous to do greater things or different things, because I don't think one is greater than the other, quite honestly, I know for a fact that God will give you that opportunity. But be faithful where you are right now. Let him train you. Mm-hmm. Let him condition you. And get used to trusting him in uncomfortable situations. Now, that way, when you're out in a dangerous environment, you're not going to feel the fear because you've seen the faithfulness of God so many times through just being obedient to him. And that would be my encouragement to them.
1: The Lord has not only instilled in Victor Marks with an X, not only instilled within him courage, but wisdom. Mm-hmm. Wisdom from God. That's what he said is applicable to all of us. Shall we take that, dear one? Shall we take what he has said and apply it in our lives? It's the challenge that's right before us, where you are, where I am. The Lord is training us today for the next step. But we shouldn't worry too much about the next step. It will come. It will come in God's time. The next step is the next big thing. As our friend Danny Lehman has spoken, written about the next big thing. Well, all things are possible. Victor Marks is sharing with us today. He'll share more when we come back. Stay with us.

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1: He's a humanitarian, international speaker, a child and youth advocate. Victor Marks speaks all over the United States, internationally. His story crosses all boundaries. It provides encouragement, inspiration to audiences of all types, as you can experience that today, sense that today, even as you listen to him. 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I'm Danny Yamashiro with my co-host, Suzanne Maurer. Thank you for joining us today. 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I want to support his ministry. 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I want to be involved in his ministry. Well, you can certainly do that. 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My nephew needs to hear this. My niece, my friend, my husband, my spouse. 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Victor, in this, our final segment, you've given words of wisdom to essentially bloom where we're planted. As you look ahead, your worldwide ministry, what is it that just moves you with passion?
2: I definitely think it's being a light in some of the darkest places. And, you know, it's not because I'm some super saint. It's actually because, you know, I mean, when I think about sometimes what's presented in Christendom, you know, that, you know, the more you grow, the stronger you get, you'll be this huge lighthouse on a hill. Well, I'm telling your audience, I've never been able to accomplish that. And I've been walking 30 years with the Lord. What I've found is that the best I'll ever be is just a spark. And yet, my place of ministry is in such dark places. It's so dark, the moment you hit a little spark, everybody turns and looks. Mm-hmm. What is that? And I go, okay, Lord, this is great. And I would really just, you know, my heart's always for kids who, you know, are minimalized or left out or abused. And for me, I've always been at the real tactical level of touching and helping. And the Lord, he's showing me that, you know, as I raise up teams and other people to do this, you know, he's given me wisdom from him in favor to meet with really strategic religious leaders and global leaders around the world to let them know that the darkness that's invaded their region, their religion, you know, you need light to come into it. You know, I had the privilege of being the first American and Christian to ever speak at a juvenile prison in Iraq. And as a result of being able to share my story about light and darkness and God's love, and I mean, they know, you know, Jesus, it's a given. But we still have people that follow us on social media who were in that prison but are now out. And it's a pretty exciting thing. I would ask for prayer for this. My next big meeting is with a gentleman. I won't give his name right now for security reasons, but he does have an influence of 2 billion Muslims that follow his teachings and thought. He turns down presidents who would try to meet with him, and yet he's approved a meeting for us here in the next couple of months to fly there.

0: services here in the U.S., surrounded with tons of Christians. Everybody's trying to, you know, put more batteries in their flashlight to go, I'm brighter, I'm brighter. Mm-hmm. I'm like, whatever, y'all. Y'all can work on that on yourself. I'm going to go where there is no light, you know, where my little spark, by the goodness and grace of God, can make a difference.
1: When did you begin to realize this understanding, almost tire of what happens here in Western Christianity, and say, look, we've got to, not only have we got to do better, we can and we will. When did you get that insight?
0: Well, now I'm going to offend a few people listening, but some people need to be offended, quite honestly. You know, there's such a spirit of religion and spiritual fatness in the West that at a certain point I have to ask Christian leaders, how many conferences do we have to attend? How many radio stations are blaring the gospel, teaching it before we overcome porn? Before we learn to be faithful to our spouse? You know, how many books do I have to read, you know, in order to just have enough faith to share Jesus, what he did with my life, with someone I don't know? I just think we've lowered the bar to the point of pleasure that, you know, it's really a skewed view. Nobody talks about sacrifice. Nobody talks about denying yourself, and actually very few do. I know you do, bro. I mean, it's one of the reasons why I'm on the show. You understand that embracing suffering isn't a bad thing because, I mean, Christ said we would. It's because there's joy in the midst of it all. Why? Not in that we're suffering or, you know, but the presence of the Lord is with you and his grace is sufficient and lives are being impacted. So, you know, I've had my full fill many times years ago with Christian churches that desired me to come and speak, but it wasn't for the purest reasons, you know. And they didn't really want relationship. They just wanted to get numbers of people in there to build their kingdom. And yet it was almost, it's like, guys, can't you look past your own parking lot? And I'm not talking about not being faithful. At a certain point, man, reach out. Go beyond. Equip the saints for the work of the ministry, mm-hmm. Mm-hmm. Not just the guy teaching. Because I'm going to tell you, pastors and teachers and leaders, they're no more of value than a parking lot attendant or the child care worker. I guarantee you. You know how I know? Take all those other people in a support role away and then see how good he does. The reality is he's just one brother or sister using their gift. And what we as Western Christians need to understand is that a person's gifting can take them to a place where their character can't sustain them because they never worked on it. They never worked on maturing as a believer. They only worked on their skills and their gifting, so they look good in front of people, but in their heart they know they're not good because they're struggling in areas that they shouldn't. And I stumble, I fall, but the Bible says, you know, we won't get back up. But I'm talking about people that are living in a lifestyle of self-deception, hoping nobody ever finds out, and they're in leadership roles. It's like, man, at least be honest enough with yourself to where you go, all right, I'm struggling and I'm not having victory. And maybe it's a spiritual warfare deal that I'm not even addressing. You know, very few Christians I know in our circles even talk about praying against demonic activity in their lives. I'm not talking about Christians being possessed. I'm not. That's actually a tool the enemy uses to make people fearful of engaging in warfare. But the Bible talks about taking every thought captive, holding up your shield of faith. These are active, offensive engagement, you know, directives. And so many people are just not willing to understand that realm we can't see is real, and you have to use spiritual tools in order to have victory in it. Therefore, and I'm talking directly to pastors now, people are suffering, and all they do is blame it on their flesh. Well, they're just being called.

0: Well, maybe if they're miserable and they hate their life and what they're doing and their struggles, maybe it's more than just their flesh. Pastor, maybe you need to take authority, stand in the gap, and blast the devil and his demons for hassling this person under your care and see if they can release some freedom. So I now step off my soapbox. I'm already taking off for myself.
1: Victor Marks, these words that you speak, the way in which you share them, the earnestness, the urgency, even taking the risk to come to the threshold, or maybe even step over the line boldly because of a message that we need to hear. I need to hear it. I'm challenged by it. But I hope I'm not just challenged by it and say, oh man, I'm challenged. I hope and pray, Victor Marks, that I'm moved to action, to apply by the grace of God, by the power of God, trusting in the Lord, to apply what you have shared. And dear friend, Suzanne and I, we're here, Chaz, to move forward together, to take this challenge, to take this reminder, to go deep, not just theologically, but to go deep practically. And simply, you know, there's a profoundness in the simplicity of the word.
0: Amen.
1: Take it and move forward right where we are, and God will move us ahead. Victor Marks, thank you. Thank you for being with us today. Thank you for sharing your time. This has been incredibly valuable, dear brother. Thank you so much.
0: Privilege. Thank you for the opportunity. Love y'all and love your audience.
1: Have you been touched today, my friend, by God's work in the life of Victor Marks? You can find out more about him, Victor Marks, that's markswithanx.com. You'll find more inspirational stories of hope and faith at thegoodlifehawaii.com. It's always a blessing to be with you. A special thank you to Victor Marks. You know, this is the perfect time to share the love of Jesus with someone near you, even as Victor has been admonishing us to do so. 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Mark 10:27, Jesus said, all things are possible with God. It's always a blessing to be with you. A special thank you to Victor Marks. Again, Victor Marks with an X.com. Until next time, along with my co-host, Suzanne Maurer, our technical producer, Chaz Ontai, guest coordinator, Jamie Lee Kwai, and web designer, Arlen Nagata. I'm Danny Yamashiro. Remember, the Lord is with you. Let him unleash your God-given purpose today.
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Michael Jackson on 92.3 KSSK, Hawaii's feel good favorites of yesterday and today. I'm Mandy Suganuma. Mahalo for joining me as we celebrate the 4th of July all weekend long. We are just dropping hit after hit on you of the biggest 80s and 90s songs that we all remember, and maybe even a few you might have forgot. 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

0: A classic from Steve Perry on 92.3 KSSK. How about you feel good favorites of yesterday and today? I'm Mandy Suganuma. We are celebrating America's 250th birthday with 92.3 KSSK at Wayand Field at Schofield Barracks today, starting at 4 p.m. It's going to include live music with country's Chris Young and the Scooter Brown Band, plus lots of fun games, food, and so much more. And, of course, the spectacular fireworks show slated for about 8:30, 9 o'clock tonight. Now, this event is open to DOD ID cardholders and their special guests, plus I will be your host there this afternoon from 4 to 6 p.m. I do hope you can join us. 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You can find out more information about it at himwr.com. Don't go anywhere. We've got more of the 250 greatest hits of the 80s and 90s coming up with Lauryn Hill, Madonna, UB40 after the break on 92.3 KSSK.
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5: I got very cheerful because it reminded me of that such a joyous time in my life. And you can imagine just the camaraderie of being with a group of people you loved who made music together and who were in the ascendancy, and they were clicking together so well. This is our, I call it the finely tuned album, because we'd made two albums as a band with Davy Johnston, and this was our third and fourth. And it was such a wonderful time. I mean, everything just clicked cozy. We were very happy people. There were no arguments. Everybody got on with each other. Our producer was, and Bernie were our fifth and sixth members of the band. It was such a joyous experience to be so young, so successful, and still have the hunger to be even more successful. And this is the album that really launched me. I was very successful up to then, but this one launched me into another level of success.
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That's Boyz II Men on 92.3 KSSK, Hawaii's feel-good favorites of yesterday and today. I'm Mandy Suganuma. We are celebrating the 4th of July and America's 250th birthday all weekend long. So that means we're highlighting some of the greatest hits of the 80s and 90s. And nothing says 90s like all of us gathered in front of the TV to watch Friends. 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

0: This was the biggest hit during the summer before I went to eighth grade. It's SWV on 92.3 KSSK, Hawaii's feel-good favorites of yesterday and today. I'm Mandy Suganuma. It's pretty early still, so if you haven't figured out your plans to celebrate the 4th of July, maybe consider joining 92.3 KSSK at Wayand Field at Schofield Barracks today, starting at 4 p.m. There will, of course, be the ultimate fireworks show to close out the night, but leading up to that, lots of fun, games, food, and so much more. The entire day is open to DOD ID cardholders and their sponsored guests. For more info, go to himwr.com. 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
3: Well, we were a group of musicians and writers, or Bernie and I were writers, and we never wanted to rest on our laurels. We never did. It was all about the next one. Let's see if we can make a musically better album than the next one, take a little bit more risks. You know, all my albums were very different from each other. Elton John was different from Tumbleweed, was just different from Madman, which was different to Honky Chateau. So, you know, we didn't repeat the same formula. We were a group of musicians finding our way and having a joyous experience doing it. And I think the momentum of that and the fact that we did get on well with each other, it just came as a natural progression. And we didn't think about it. I mean, this is instantaneous music. This is not a brill building stuff. This is, I sit down, write the song, the band's there, go over the studio, play it, bang.
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1: Hey, you know how the world's kind of in a real scary place right now with the horrible stories we hear about every week? I'm Robert Evans. I'm a journalist, and I cover the international fascist movement. And in 2019, July of that year, I decided to do something a little bit different. Instead of covering horror, I wanted to go look for hope. And I found it in a place you might find kind of unlikely, northeastern Syria. The region I visited is known as Rojava, and when the Western media covers it, they mostly just refer to these people as the Kurds. Since 2013, a loose alliance of revolutionaries over there have been fighting to not just drive back ISIS, but to establish something of a utopia, an egalitarian, feminist, eco-conscious community in a place that previously had known mostly war and terror. In the Women's War, I'll take you to this place, and I'll introduce you to the revolutionaries fighting to build it. Brave women who battle for equality with an AK-47, with a spade, and with a pen. Follow me as I travel to a land of war and hope, a place trapped on the edge of utopia and oblivion. I'm Robert Evans. 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

Whitney Houston on 92.3 KSSK, Hawaii's Feel Good Favorites of yesterday and today. 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

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The 250 greatest songs of the 80s and 90s, all this holiday weekend.

0: That's one of those songs from Madonna that made me fall in love with music television. Huge on MTV. I'm Mandy Suganuma. Mahalo for joining me as we celebrate the 4th of July and America's 250th birthday all weekend long. How are we doing that? Well, we are dropping 250 of the greatest songs of the 80s and 90s on you all weekend. We've got more of that coming up. John Mellencamp on the way. Richard Marx after the break on 92.3 KSSK.
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2: 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Pepper's Lonely Hearts Club Band record.
3: I remember cycling to my nearest record store, which was about 4 miles away, to get Sgt. Pepper by the Beatles. And it had one of the first albums that had a gatefold sleeve. I mean, the album cover was, I mean, that in those days, it was outrageous. And they put it in a little bag, like a paper bag, and it's like I'm holding this album and I'm saying I don't want this album to get messed up, so I just cycled very dangerously at home with one hand. But those things you remember, and they are such a seminal point of one's life.
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It's George Michael on 92.3 KSSK. How about you feel good favorites of yesterday and today? I'm Mandy Suganuma. We are dropping 250 of the greatest songs of the 80s and 90s on you all weekend long to celebrate America's 250th birthday. Here's Ace of Base on 92.3 KSSK.

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0: That's Cool and the Gang on 92.3 KSSK, Hawaii's feel-good favorites of yesterday and today. I'm Mandy Suganuma. While that song may apply to the heat wave crossing the nation, we at 92.3 KSSK will be enjoying the trade winds as we celebrate America's 250th birthday at Weigh and Field today at Schofield Barracks starting at 4 p.m. We're going to include live music from country's Chris Young and the Scooter Brown Band, plus fun, games, food, and so much more. And it's all going to culminate with tonight's spectacular fireworks show. Now, this event is open to DOD ID card holders and their sponsored guests. Kicks off at 4 p.m. I will be your host from 4 to 6. If you want more information on it, check out himwr.com. Don't go anywhere. We've got more of the greatest hits of the 80s and 90s coming up, including Crowded House, Celine Dion, after the break on 92.3 KSSK.
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3: Here's what you've made popular by getting your stream on. Starting us off this week is the second season of The Agency on Paramount Plus. That's followed by the debut of Sugar Season 2 on Apple TV. Spider-Noir on Amazon Prime Video slips back to 8 this week. The final season of The Bear on FX on Hulu leaps in this week at 7. Larry David's new show Life, Larry and the Pursuit of Unhappiness on HBO Max grabs the 6th spot. From on MGM Plus falls out of the top 3 to 5, with Cape Fear on Apple TV up to 4. House of the Dragon on HBO Max roars into the top 3. The new Harlan Coben mystery I Will Find You on Netflix remains at 2. And Widow's Bay on Apple TV is on top for the 4th straight week, your number one stream show.
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1: The manufactured band thing is, it just seems like a different world than our world. 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
2: 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And you go like, what are you so mad about? What do you got to be mad about? And that's how I feel. It's like, I got nothing to be mad about. I hope they're all great. I hope they all go to heaven.
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0: 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We are in the middle of our 4th of July weekend celebrating America's 250th birthday. So what does that mean? 250 of the greatest hits of the 80s and 90s. 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
2: I was 8 years old, and the very first time I told my dad, I was like, you know what? I'm either going to be a poor musician or I'm going to make it. You know, it doesn't, either way is fine with me as long as I get to do music, because I love it. I fell in love with it. And when I came to Nashville, I just really got the fever, and I just knew, I mean, it kind of was a struggle, I'm sure, for my parents. They probably got frustrated at some times because they were like, man, Shay, you should probably like try in school. And I was like, nah, Mom, I'm gonna be a singer. And she's like, oh boy. But they always supported me, and they never said, no, Shay, you need to go to college, you need to do this. I didn't go to school. I just graduated, and I was like, cool, it's time to be a singer now, I guess. And I just, you know, and that's not my word of advice, don't drop out of school, kids. But I didn't drop out of school, I did finish high school. But yeah, no, I knew that I wanted to do it, and it was just one of those things that I didn't have any doubt. And when you know, you know. We've always followed our heart with every decision that we've made, Dan and I. And yeah, I've always had that gut feeling that I wanted to do it, and that passion, so.
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That's the Backstreet Boys kicking off another hour of America's 250th celebration right here on 92.3 KSSK. I'm Mandy Suganuma. We've got more of Hawaii's feel-good favorites of the 80s and 90s coming up for you. We're doing it all weekend long. Happy 4th from 92.3 KSSK.

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0: Donna Lewis, I Love You Always Forever on 92.3 KSSK, Hawaii's feel-good favorites of yesterday and today. We will continue more of the greatest hits of the 80s and 90s coming up to celebrate America's 250th birthday. But something that's happening in just a couple of hours, join 92.3 KSSK at Wayne Field at Schofield Barracks starting at 4 p.m. It is the Schofield Barracks Independence Day celebration. So it's going to include live music. We've got country's Chris Young and the Scooter Brown Band, plus games, food, so much more. It's going to be a whole day of fun, and it'll culminate with a spectacular fireworks show at 9 p.m. tonight. 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You can find out more at himwr.com. Also, I'll be your host today from 4 to 6 p.m. I hope to see you there. We've got more of the 80s and 90s coming up, including the Bangles, Jimmy Cliff, Pat Benatar after the break on 92.3 KSSK.
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2: For us, it's strange because wherever you are on a Tuesday night, you know, it has to be the Friday night. And then you realize it has to be New Year's Eve. And that is a hell of a thing to come down from. But to get up to it takes really getting inside the songs. And if you really get inside the songs, you're not thinking about your laundry because you're in them. And particularly for me as a singer, I have to be in them to be able to sing them.
3: 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So it's always fun to play them.
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celebrating freedom, fun, and the music who made us who we are. We're featuring the 250 greatest songs of the 80s and 90s, all 4th of July weekend long.

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Well,

0: Denise Williams on 92.3 KSSK. How about you spill good favorites of yesterday and today? I'm Mandy Suganuma. We are featuring 250 of the greatest hits of the 80s and 90s as we celebrate the 4th of July and America's 250th birthday. It's happening all weekend long. We've got more for you coming up from Boys to Men, Elton John, and Cyndi Lauper after the break on 92.3 KSSK. 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

kid, I loved that song so much. And now as a grown-up, I still love that song. It's Spandau Ballet on 92.3 KSSK, Hawaii's feel-good favorites of yesterday and today. Another one of the 250 greatest 80s and 90s songs that we'll be highlighting all weekend long, celebrating America's 250th birthday. We have music for you coming up from Billy Ocean and Brian Adams standing by. 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

0: Billy Ocean on 92.3 KSSK. How about you feel good favorites of yesterday and today as we celebrate the 4th of July and America's 250th birthday all weekend long. I hope you can join us at Way and Field today at Schofield Barracks starting at 4 p.m. for their Independence Day celebration. 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Not to mention the Spectaculars fireworks show. Like, that's the big deal that happens at about 8 p.m. tonight. 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Stay with me. 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No doubt after the break on 92.3 KSSK.
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3: I do make animal noises before I go on stage. Yeah, and I've heard other singers, occasionally you'll be in a TV studio doing something and you hear people next to it, and people that you might really admire, and you hear them go, woo, woo, and it's like the cuckoo next door. And it's not, it's somebody really great warming their voice up. And I said, I could never do that. It's really, really, really uncut. I couldn't do that. I couldn't do it in public. I do it now in public. I am making those clucking sounds. If you happen to be in a bathroom near the U2's dressing room, that might be me.
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0: Hawaii's feel-good favorites from yesterday and today. I'm looking at you. 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

vehicle that was partially blocking the roadway. Officers say as they approached to investigate, the suspect, a 42-year-old man, entered the vehicle and then allegedly drove directly toward one officer. HPD said the suspect vehicle did hit an unmarked police vehicle. From the KSSK News Center, I'm Roger Murray.

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0: Backstreet Boys, a 92.3 KSSK, Hawaii's feel-good favorites of yesterday and today. Mahalo Nui for hanging out with me, Sweetie Picaro, on this 4th of July. KSSK and Spectrum celebrating America's 250th tonight at Whalen Field at Schofield Barracks starting at 4 p.m. There's going to be a spectacular fireworks show plus live music with country music's Chris Young and the Scooter Brown Band. Lots of fun, food, games, and so much more. 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
1: The best skaters, BMX riders, and moto athletes in the world don't compete in leagues. Until now. The X Games League Championship is live from New Orleans, July 24th through 26th. 3 days of elite action sports, plus performances from Metro Boomin, JID, Subtronics, and Bunt. 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The inaugural champion gets crowned this July.
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Less than 1% of water on Earth is drinkable, and humans are using it faster than nature can replenish it. Reduce the amount of water you use in the bathroom by taking shorter showers and turning the water off while you brush your teeth. 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

Journey's Open Arms on 92.3 KSSK. I am Sweetie Picard. They're coming to town September 6th and 8th. Get your tickets at Ticketmaster.com. They're going to be doing their final performance at the Blaisdell Arena. It's time to hit.

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1: From the KSSK News Center, I'm Roger Mari. Washington, D.C. is not only celebrating America's 250th, but it plans on setting a record this 4th of July as well. The nation's capital is expected to fill the skies with a record-setting 850,000 individual fireworks for a 40-minute show. President Trump will give his remarks at 9:45 p.m. Eastern Time, and the fireworks will follow an hour later. Nearly 1 million power outages are being reported in multiple states on Saturday. The tracking site Power Outage says more than 842,000 homes were without electricity across states in the Midwest and Northeast due to severe weather and extreme heat. The outages come as some areas are expected to experience severe weather and sweltering heat on Saturday. A man accused of attempting to run over police officers in Kalihi was arrested Friday. Police say at around 6 p.m., officers observed a man working on a vehicle that was partially blocking the roadway. Officers say as they approached to investigate, the suspect, a 42-year-old man, entered the vehicle and then allegedly drove directly toward one officer. HPD said the suspect vehicle did hit an unmarked police vehicle. From the KSSK News Center, I'm Roger Mari.
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3: Lisa Skye Hain loved working with people.
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with PYT for all you pretty young things, especially my good friend Lonnie. Thanks for listening to 92.3 KSSK. I am Sweetie Vaccaro. Happy 4th of July. Hope you're singing and dancing with me. We got all the 250 greatest 80s and 90s songs to celebrate with you. This one going out to Ken on Molokai. It's Ehukai with Molokai Slide.

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0: 92.3 KSSK. I am Sweetie Picaro. Happy 4th of July. Yes, KSSK, celebrating the 4th of July and America's 250th birthday. All weekend long, we're dropping in the 250 greatest 80s and 90s songs to celebrate. Yeah, the biggest hits and many songs you actually forgot you knew. But you're singing along with me, right? We're going to do it all weekend long on 92.3 KSSK. Coming up, Mariah Carey, Rick Astley, Bryan Adams, and New Kids on the Block. Yeah, you got the right stuff, baby. Happy 4th of July.
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Janet Jackson's Together Again on 92.3 KSSK. I am Sweetie Picaro, and I hope you're singing and dancing because we have all like 250 of the greatest 80s and 90s songs to celebrate this 4th.

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